93.3, the first radio station I worked at, Akon came out, right? And he was doing Lonely and all that good stuff. I used to get calls from the jail. And people would be like, yo, can you play this? I would be like, you have a collect call from. Can you play blah, blah, blah, blah, blah from the L County prison? I had a lot of convict followers back then. Akon's on Bob 93.3.

September is National Family Meals Month. Whether it's breakfast before school, dinner, after a busy day, or a weekend meal with loved ones, shared mealtimes create chances for conversation, connection, and lasting memories. Research continues to demonstrate that families who share meals together experience benefits that extend far beyond nutrition. Stronger relationships, improved communication, healthier eating habits, and positive emotional well-being for children and adults alike. National Family Meals Month this September encourages everyone to make their experience benefits that extend far beyond nutrition.

Alex Warren. Yes, they had that massive song Ordinary last year. New one from Alex. That's called Emerald Eyes. Inside the show. And this song, Crazy, came out in 2018. But has a crazy buzz this year on social media. Dominic Fike, Baby Doll, Inside the Show.

Marty B keeping the party going. Our last weekend of summer right here inside the show. It's Mikey V and the Night Crew. Got French Montana ever since you left me. Next, Bieber right here. A lot of rumors saying he might perform halftime on the Super Bowl.

Say, Drake, I hear you like I'm young. You better not ever go to cell block one. To any that talk to him and they in love, just make sure you hide your little sister from him. They tell me Chubb's the only one that get your hammy down.

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Bob 93.3, I'm Zach. This is one of those songs that came out 6 years ago during the COVID time, and we were all doing TikToks to it back then. Doja Cat, Say So, Bob 93.3.

criminal. There was a 22-year-old guy in Florida crashed his truck last Sunday morning attempting to put on deodorant. Nobody was injured. The driver was not arrested, but of course he was cited for careless driving, which makes sense. At least he didn't have any BO, though.

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I'm Zach. 800-260-0933 on the text line if you want to hear something today. 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This is Repeat It.

0: All the hits, Bob 93.3, I'm Zach. So I'm just in here thinking, what the hell happened to Daya? She was hot for a minute back in about 2016, then she fell off the face of the earth. Where'd she go? She's still making music? I gotta look her up now. She's on with Chainsmokers.
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I'm Zach. I'm out. Back with you on Monday at 6. I leave you now. I leave you now with Olivia Dean. Have a good one. See ya.

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You call Future when you didn't see the club. Hey, what? Lil Baby help you get your lingo up. What? 21, get your first.

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